So Sarah just checked in right now and me dice, Hector, so this guy asked for my number and I gave him my business card, Lisa, because I need clients, not crushes. All right, so Sarah dice that she does lashes. She wants a shout out. Anyway, Sarah, I hope you have a good year. You know, summer is coming in hot. A lot of people are going to be out and about because, you know, summer, everybody wants to look good. Everybody wants to go out. So I feel like you're going to have a really good upcoming months. Te mando muchas bendiciones. Mucho cariño, Sarah. Saluditos.

I know you got Instagram. I know you got Facebook. I know you got TikTok. Why ain't you adding me, man? Héctor M Radio. Así de fácil me encuentro, señores, señores. Y te invito para que me sigas because I got some hilarious content for you guys. De hecho, I was out in Japan. What was it, like 3 weeks ago? I got a new video. It's going to be being posted soon. And this video se trata de Disney Sea. If you have not gone to Disney Sea, I'm going to tell you all about my experience at the Food and Wine Festival because, dude, some drinks were really good. I'm going to show you what I got. I'm going to show you some of the rides on that new video, and you want to check it out. Héctor M Radio.

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right, so we're going to continue with that 1-2 step up next with Missy. Señoras, señores, this song is taking us back, man. I feel like we got a time machine right here going. This is your Fuego Drive Mix Show. My name is Hector Millan. We got our very own Slapatronic on the turntables. Buenas tardes. 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
2: 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That's funny, right? That's funny.
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2: 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That's funny, right? That's funny.
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3: Thank you, Prima Mane. Thank you, Kim, for that,
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2: 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That's funny, right? That's funny.
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2: Oye, pero bueno, sorry to interrupt, but I was just thinking, if si Chubby Boy fuera el presidente de México, en vez de La Mañanera, sería La Marranera. That's funny, right? That's funny.
1: Well, let's change the show right now.
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2: 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That's funny, right? That's funny.
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3: Thank you, Prima Mane. Thank you, Kim, for that,
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3: honest
4: was so
3: laugh.
4: Funny. 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
3: Nicho,
4: come
3: appreciate on. 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

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Dropping hot hits on Fuego FM. 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
0: Wake up with the Fuego Mix. 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'Cause we are. 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
1: Yeah.
0: Wake up with the Fuego Mix. Are you ready? 'Cause we are. And it starts now.

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A las 5 de la tarde vamos a estar at the Garden at the Line apoyando a la selección de México. 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Today, 5 p.m., completamente gratis para todas las edades. 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
2: Dímelo, Chavoy.
3: 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So, you know, Daddy Yankee y su ex esposa have been going through it in court.
4: Yeah, for a minute now.
3: Yeah, they've been battling over esta fortuna que él tiene evaluada en 500 millones de dólares.
5: Yep.
3: Well, a judge in Puerto Rico officially said that his wife does have the right to get half of that.
4: No way!
3: Punto y fuera, Daddy Yankee picking up a big L, le va a tener que dividir sus 500 millones de dólares con su esposa. 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
4: Him and the, her and the sister, no?
2: Yeah, he definitely not sonriéndole a la vida.
4: Yeah, he's hella sad.
3: You know, I think he's going to be fine with 250 million.
5: Yeah.
3: You know what I'm saying? Venga, and he's going to be good to go. Ojalá esto ya traiga paz, bro, ya que cierren ese capítulo de su vida, you know?
4: Yeah.
3: Oye, moving on to a feel-good story of the day. So, la selección de México plays tonight, baby. Guadalajara a todo lo que da.
4: Eso.
3: Y bueno, Guadalajara los recibió como se merece la selección de México con un concierto gratis de Maná.
5: Wow.
3: With over 170,000 people en la Plaza Minerva, outdoors, y así se escuchaba Maná y 170,000 mexicanos cantando anoche. About you guys, pero estoy gozando el mundial como nunca antes. So
4: dude,
3: awesome,
4: legit,
3: bro.
4: Yesterday I was Colombian, today I'm Mexicana, tomorrow I'm Brazilian, Saturday I'm from Ecuador, and then Sunday, where am I from? I don't know, but I'm gonna be from somewhere.
2: Yo mañana, por si está escuchando Trump, soy de Estados Unidos.
4: Oh, yeah, USA, there you go.
2: Hoy, tomorrow, and every day.
3: Oye, hablando de Colombia, qué partidazo se aventaron anoche.
6: Oh, yeah.
3: Ganaron 3-1, familia. And I loved the last play. De Cucho se llama el jugador de Colombia. There's literally like 30 seconds left in the game.
5: Yeah.
3: Colombia está ganando 2-1. 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No, Colombia va con todo. Y Cucho, de Colombia, literally fighting for the ball in the last 30 seconds. This big-ass dude from another team literalmente runs him over, lands on him, on his face.
2: ¡Ay, qué rico!
3: Se para Cucho, sigue peleando por el balón, cruza el balón y golazo, güey.
5: Yeah.
3: Para ganar 3-1 en el Azteca. I was thinking about Juan.
4: And Sebas.
3: Juan y Sebas, el papá Juan, colombiano de Miami, que sorprendió a su hijo Sebastián de 10 años. Con la gran sorpresa que iban a ir a ver el partido de Colombia en la Ciudad de México.
4: Yes.
3: Y que los tuvimos en el show el día de ayer.
4: Yeah.
3: Check it out. It's on our podcast, Shaboy Show Podcast. They're going to be there. Imagínate.
4: Dude, Sebas Loki called the game. I mean, he said it was going to be 3-0, but he said that Colombia was going to get 3 goals. And they did. And yesterday when I was like, dude, homie's probably, I hope he's crying.
3: No, they're definitely crying, Hagi. Imagínate esa memoria como papá e hijo y todos los que estuvieron ahí en el Azteca y en casita viendo. 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
4: Why?
3: Porque no hay ningún otro deporte en el mundo que todos gocemos a la misma vez y gritamos la misma palabra a la misma vez. 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It doesn't matter the country. What part of the world? When somebody scores in football, we all say, "Gol!" 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
5: Yeah.
3: And that's what's beautiful about football, man. No other sport does everybody scream the same word. I'm out of breath. 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
2: What?
1: Una linda radioescucha quiere que le causemos celos a su yerno.
3: What?
1: Yes. 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
1: 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A continuación.
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1: 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Yeah. 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
0: Chale ganas de dicho. Thank you for hanging out with us, Prima Vane. ¿Qué lo que hay?
5: Okay, in case you live under a rock, Toy Story 5 drops tomorrow, June 19th.
0: Ya mañana, let's go.
5: Yes. Who would have thought that 31 years later that we would be here, Toy Story 5? Wow. And why do we care? Well, it's because Bad Bunny is coming back to the big screen. Yes, he's going to be in this new Toy Story movie, Toy Story 5, and he's going to be taking on the personaje of Pizza con Gafas. Pizza with sunglasses. Check it out.
6: Contándonos todos sus secretos.
7: That's right, Pizza with sunglasses.
6: Oh, okay.
8: Solo sirve de silla.
7: To pizza.
6: rico.
8: Pizza with sunglasses, baby.
5: Yes, and you can catch a little bit of that trailer in on our Facebook and IG stories at Shaboy Show. Yo, but Bad Bunny really said trust the process. A full circle moment for Benito, because if you know, you know. During the pandemic, which was like, what, let's say 6 years ago? Dang. Yeah, so during the pandemic, during COVID times, he used to post videos and lives of him playing with the Toy Story toys. What? With Woody, Bullseye, and all of the other little homies that they have. Yeah. And it was so funny. And honestly, like, I feel like he kept us alive during that time, because obviously we were locked up.
0: En ese entonces, obviamente, los conciertos se cancelaron, eso, y muchos artistas, la manera que estaban conectando con nosotros, was doing lives on Instagram, o Facebook, o el TikTok.
9: Yeah.
0: I wonder if he already knew that he was going to be in Toy Story back then. Pero así, él está jugando con los juguetes. 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
0: ¡There it is! ¡Sound effects y todo! Yes. 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Que ojo es calvagando. ¿Cómo dice calabando? 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
11: Eso es hacer del baño, chavo. 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
0: 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Yeah. Who can do the best horse running, right? Prima Vane, ready? 3, 2, 1.
5: Wait,
0: one,
5: horse
0: go.
5: Running.
0: Horse running and then
12: galloping.
0: Galloping, yeah.
5: Horse witch?
0: A ver, y no sabe, venga de ahí.
5: No!
0: No! That was crazy. Kid Mega Day.
5: Oh,
0: that's so cute.
5: Wow, caballo.
0: What? Oh, wow.
11: Es que tiene dientes de caballo este güey.
0: You think they're going to get any of us for Toy Story?
5: Yeah, probably
9: maybe
5: not.
9: Maybe me, though.
0: All right, coming up next, tenemos un tema muy divertido aquí en el Shaboy Show, no te lo pierdas.

0: happy birthday to your daughter Maritza, que cumple 23 años. Happy 23rd birthday.
1: Happy birthday.
0: And her granddaughter Ariela, que cumple un año. 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

0: Familia, number one, we got boletos para el concierto de Fuerza Régida coming up.
1: Yeah.
0: Dentro de esta hora, we'll give you the key word of the day. Stay tuned for your chance to win. Además, familia, si nos escuchas en el área de Sacramento, muchísimas gracias. Today, we're pulling up a las 5 de la tarde, una gran fiesta futbolera a las 5 at the Garden at the Line para apoyar a México.
2: Hey.
0: Con la banda tocando en vivo. We're also going to be giving out televisores y boletos para el concierto de Fuerza Régida. Kyle, hoy es completamente gratis. El evento para todas las edades, 5 p.m. at the Garden at the Line in Sacramento. Can't wait to hang out with you.
1: Hello.
0: Bailar, gozar y gritar gol. Todos juntos, right? Con mi compa Héctor Millán. We'll see you there. Today at 5. Todos los detalles en our Instagram at Shaboy Show.
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0: I know a lot of you know, didn't even know this, pero el Día del Padre ya es este domingo.
1: Dang.
0: It's okay, siempre nos olvidan nosotros. It's all about the moms, as it should be. Mis respetos para las mamás.
1: Oh, shit.
0: Pero, I want to help you out. Ladies, si no sabes qué comprarle a tu esposo o a tu papá, we want to ask men, dads, sean completamente honestos, you can be anonymous. 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

0: Somos It's Your Boy Show. 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
1: Yeah.
0: You probably did. 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I'm on a mission. 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But, you know, be more creative. We're so creative for the moms and not for the dads. And I know a lot of dads are going to be like, ah, no quiero nada. No está bien, con que estén bien, whatever. But I'm on a mission.
1: I love it.
0: I was at the barbershop yesterday with the homie Manny, and I asked a few dads, what do they really want for Father's Day?
1: Nice.
0: Y que fueran honestos. And this is what the homie Manny said. He's been a girl dad for 11 years. Escuchen.
2: Como Manny, ¿qué regalo quieres for Father's Day from la wifey, la neta?
3: Neta,
2: al calzón
3: bro.
2: Quitado.
3: Neta, bro. Un masaje, bro, pero no de las chinitas. You know what I'm saying? Like a bomb massage, couples massage.
2: From your wife?
3: No, maybe or maybe not, whoever. But and a steak dinner, bro. Something, a nice dinner, something like that. A couple beers, ooh. Chill. Get to sleep in.
2: And are you paying for that or is she taking care of it?
3: I'm paying for it also, but you know, as long as you know she can present the idea, I'm down with that.
4: That's the problem, güey. Que no importa cuál sea el regalo, chavoy, vamos a pagar nosotros los hombres. As the dad anyway. Entonces, por eso mejor sigan regalando calcetas de $5, please.
2: So as long as she plans it, un masajito and then some steak.
3: Exactly.
2: And how do you top off the night after steak?
3: Pues, le doy steak a ella.
4: Tripina.
3: Hell no, all bloated y pedorro.
2: Happy Father's Day.
3: Happy Father's Day.
0: There it is. Wow. Un masajito, un six pack, and some steak, bro. Tan. Adrián is a new dad. His wife is still pregnant, so he's about to be a dad. Esto es lo que quiere él para el Father's Day.
2: Your wife is currently pregnant.
5: Yes.
2: And have you met the real father?
5: Yeah. Oh, I hope it's me.
2: We'll find out when the baby's born, if it looks like you're not.
5: No,
2: we'll find out. Wait, for you, what do you think would be dope as a Father's Day gift for you, since this is going to be your first time around?
5: Just, I mean, a few beers won't hurt, like, won't hurt either, you know, but yeah, just, yeah, pacifico.
2: Y de botana, what are you having?
5: What are they, the little Japones peanuts? Like, that's some semillas, that's all I care, you know, that's something small.
2: That's it?
5: Yeah, just some lottery scratchers, you know, just something chill, you know?
2: No, I appreciate you and blessings to your wife, a healthy delivery and a healthy baby. Caran, felicidades.
5: I appreciate it.
4: Do you guys know that they just want to get drunk on Father's Day? And like, leave me alone. Let me forget all the drama and the stress. Way.
1: He said semillas. Peanuts
0: japoneses. Prima Vane.
1: Yes.
0: Have you ever asked your dad what he really wants for Father's Day?
1: No, and usually I just get him like una camiseta de La Ross or some socks.
0: Clásico, güey. Well, check it out, though. I'm glad que les dejé de tarea tanto a ti, prima Vane, como Kim, to ask your dad last night,
1: yeah,
0: what do they really want for Father's Day?
1: Dude.
0: Can't wait to hear their answers coming up next, ooh, familia. Y también queremos saber de ti. You can be anonymous. ¿Qué es lo que realmente quieres para el Día del Padre? 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

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En los próximos 25 minutos, we'll give you the keyword of the day for your chance to win. Tickets para el concierto de Fuerza Régida, órale. Yeah. En los próximos 25 minutes. 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What do dads really want for Father's Day? Cuéntanos, mándanos un mensaje de voz vía DM on Instagram at Shaboy Show. Oh, no.

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2: Too late. 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
0: All right, so what do dads really want for Father's Day? Mándanos un mensaje de voz via DM on Instagram, @shoboyshow.
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2: She better know.
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7: 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Que te compre. What is it that you want me to buy you?
8: Money.
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9: Money.
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8: Me están preguntando a mí.
2: No,
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2: digo. I might get in trouble for that, but hey. Salió. Like, the realness. That's how it is at the house, you know? Like, a veces sale regañado just trying to ask a nice, simple question.
5: I know exactly what your dad wants for Father's Day.
2: You need some. No.
5: Y ni san tururú y que un día del año no salga regañado por tu mamá.
2: Yeah, which I think on Father's Day that's like his, like, you know, when he usually
4: he gets
2: know.
4: A break.
5: He gets tururú.
2: No, girl, he gets it.
8: Really?
5: Entonces, I mean, el dinero que te pidió a ti, yo creo que es para unos cigarritos después del tururú.
2: Maybe. 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
0: Oye, cuéntanos, familia. 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
2: Yes.
0: Give us ideas. Mándanos un mensaje de voz via DM on Instagram @shoboyshow.
2: S-H-O-B-O-Y show.
0: Y Kim is still coming up next. Yes. No te lo pierdas.
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0: de 15 minutos. We'll give you the keyword of the day. For your chance to win tickets para el concierto de Fuerza Régida. Hoy, I'm super excited porque hoy va a haber una fiesta futbolera que se va a poner al 100 en Sacramento, Califas. 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Versus South Korea, 5 p.m. today para todas las edades. 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
1: Nice.
0: We're going to be at the Garden at the Line at 5 p.m. con mi compa Héctor Mian today. 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

0: keyword of the day for your chance to win tickets para el concierto de Fuerza Rígida, órale. 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Somos el Shaboy Show este domingo celebrando el Día del Padre. Yo, shout out to all the present dads, man.
1: Yeah.
0: I don't know about you guys, but I feel like this new generation of dads are being the best dads ever. Más presente, más involucrados en la vida de sus hijos. Wouldn't you say, primo?
1: Yeah, I think like the dads that they didn't receive, now they're being the dads that they...
0: They wish they would have had.
1: Yeah, they wish they would have had, exactly.
0: Amen to that, man. And also big shout out to all the single moms that play both roles. Que los bendiga.
1: Yes.
0: Pero we're trying to find out what do dads really want para este el Día del Padre. Adriana has an idea.
2: Hi, Shaboy Show. It's me, Ari, from Reno, Nevada, and that is so true. Uh-huh. Dads these days do not want calcetines or calzones anymore. We're tired of it. Uh-huh. Every time my dad takes us to GameStop, he always says, oh, don't buy me the old original Donkey Kong County.
1: Oh,
2: don't do it, guys.
1: Don't do it.
2: Guess what? I already freaking bought it. Ya me compró, and it was $60, pero no me agüito.
1: I'm like, it's Donkey Kong Country. I'm like,
2: come
1: but county
2: on.
1: Works.
0: ¿Qué es eso? ¿Es un mono o es a video game?
1: No, Donkey Kong. Like, he's a,
0: video game?
1: He's a gorilla, and it's just like an adventure. It's like tipo like Mario Brothers, but it's a gorilla, like, or a donkey. not a donkey. He's like an ape. Like an ape family, and like you just go around, you do missions and stuff, but it's a fun game.
0: Qué buenísimo onda. She got it though. He made it clear what he wanted. I like that.
1: $60, girl. At least he didn't want a PS5. That would have been like almost a G.
0: Ahora vamos con Kim. Te dejamos de tarea de preguntarle a tu papá,
3: yes.
0: Don Javi, what he wants. Check it out.
4: Okay, Dad, ya va a ser el Día de los Padres y queremos saber qué es lo que realmente deseas como regalo para el Día del Padre.
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3: Yeah, and the best part is like while he's watching soccer, like nos vamos al mall, so it's like great, I love it.
6: Y un 6 de chelas, please.
0: Micho, ayer también le preguntamos a tu papá qué quiere para el Día del Padre y esto es lo que nos dijo.
6: That's messed up.
1: That's so messed up.
3: I'm sorry, Vito.
1: I'm like, Shaboy, what does your dad want for Father's Day?
3: Yay!
1: I'm like, I got your little bag, Micho. I got your little bag.
6: That's right. What does your dad want for Father's Day, chubby boy?
1: No, just kidding.
0: Él desde el cielo quiere verme feliz.
1: Hey,
0: ese es
1: el
0: mejor regalo.
1: That's it.
6: Vamos a darle la llamada, Shaboy, antes de que empiece a llorar. Shaboy, dale.
0: Alejandra, bienvenida a Shaboy Show, amor. Tú nos mandaste un mensaje saying you gave a gift for your dad last year que hizo toda la familia llorar, but in a good way.
1: What?
0: Platícanos, what is that gift idea?
7: So I made my dad two gifts, which were one was a painting portrait of his five grandchildren, and the other one was of his family, which was his seven siblings and his my grandparents. He never had a family picture all together, and then I told him, you know what, I'm gonna make my dad something different because he already lost his two brothers, so only four sisters are left.
0: Mm. Yeah.
7: So, yeah, it made us cry because we're like, oh, wow. They made it exactly how they look.
6: Oh, ojalá le dijiste al pintor que los ponga sonriendo, güey, porque Latinos in family pictures, they never smile, fool. Especially los abuelos.
7: Well, it's sure funny because they all have their serious look fake, like they all have the grandparents and the brothers.
0: Qué bonito detalle, Alejandra. Una pintura de toda la familia juntos. Qué bendición. Thank you for sharing.
7: Thank you. Bye.
0: Oye, ya para terminar, you know, for me as a dad, and I think maybe a lot of dads won't say this out loud.
1: Yeah.
0: But for us, at least for me, the most beautiful thing is like when my daughters, que tienen 7 y 9 años de edad, cuando me escriben una cartita.
3: Aww.
1: Or they like make something for you?
0: Yeah, like cuando escriben algo así como que, hey dad, gracias por trabajar tanto, for always encouraging us, for loving us so much. We have the best dad.
1: Easy.
0: Believe it or not, as a dad, a veces you just want to be like, know that you're appreciated. You know what I'm saying?
1: Yeah.
0: And I don't think we do that enough because it's just like, hey, whoops. It's a guy, you know, like there's no emotional, da, da, da, you know, that's what they're supposed to do. And I know that's what we're supposed to do, but it feels nice. So if, even if you don't got money to buy your dad something, una cartita, algo bonito, ¿qué aprecias de tu papá? What do you love the most about them? Trust me, that's gonna bless him a whole lot. Mm-hmm. Órale. Happy Father's Day weekend, los amamos. Hey, échale ganas.
8: 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What? Gracias, te queremos mucho.

0: oportunidad de ganarte unos boletos para ir al concierto de Fuerza Regida. Yes, man, we're hooking up with tickets para diferentes ciudades where they're taking their historic stadium tour. Hoy te toca a ti ganar si quieres ver a Fuerza Regida en San Francisco, California, este sábado. Yes, this Saturday at the Oracle Park, donde juegan los Giants. It's going to be amazing. It's a beautiful ballpark. Ooh. With the bay in the back. 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Wow. Pero muy fácil para ganar. All you got to do is, mándanos la palabra clave del día, tu nombre, tu ciudad y número de teléfono por mensaje directo en Instagram, arroba Shaboy Show.
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0: That's all you gotta do for your chance to win. 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Ahora también quiero decirte que you can obviously get the tickets at Live Nation. Hoy pensé en

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1: 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Happy Father's Day.
0: 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No te agüites si no ganaste, familia. We got more tickets on Instagram at Showboy Show. Register to win there. Look for our post where we say Fuerza Régida Giveaway for San Francisco. Y ahí te dice 3 pasos fáciles para seguir, para registrarte, para ganar. ¡Órale, suerte! 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

0: gracias a Dios que nos escuchamos en más de 40 ciudades en el país. And we love visiting you in person. Hoy nos toca tirar party contigo en Sacramento, Califas, apoyando a la selección de México versus Corea. A las 5 de la tarde, evento completamente gratis at the Garden, at the Line, giving out TVs, Fuerza Régida, concert tickets y mucho más. Today, 5 p.m. at the Garden, at the Line. Ahí te guacho.
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0: No te pierdas este drama. I can't even believe what I'm about to say.
2: What?
0: Una linda radioescucha quiere que le causemos celos a su yerno.
3: What?
0: Yes. She doesn't believe that her daughter's husband really, really loves her and appreciates her.
2: Oh,
0: so quiere que le causemos celos para ver si él va a pelear por ella o no. The jealousy trip prank. A continuación.
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3: 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Somos the Shaboy Show. Welcome to the second part of the Jealousy Trip. 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
2: Kelly Ganesadi, thank you for hanging out with us. Prima Vane, ¿qué lo que hay?
3: Okay, in case you live under a rock, Toy Story 5 drops tomorrow, June 19th.
2: Ya mañana, let's go.
3: Who would have thought that 31 years later that we would be here, Toy Story 5? Wow. And why do we care? Well, it's because Bad Bunny is coming back to the big screen. Yes, he's going to be in this new Toy Story movie, Toy Story 5, and he's going to be taking on the personaje of Pizza con Gafas. Pizza with sunglasses. Check it out.
4: Contándonos todos sus secretos.
5: That's right, pizza with sunglasses.
4: Oh, okay.
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4: rico.
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3: Yes, and you can catch a little bit of that trailer in on our Facebook and IG stories at Shaboy Show. Yo, but Bad Bunny really said trust the process. A full circle moment for Benito, because if you know, you know. During the pandemic, which was like, what, let's say 6 years ago? Dang. So during the pandemic, during COVID times, he used to post videos and lives of him playing with the Toy Story toys, with Woody, Bullseye, and all of the other little homies that they have. I feel like he kept us alive during that time, because obviously we were locked up.
2: En ese entonces, obviamente, los conciertos se cancelaron, eso, y muchos artistas, la manera que estaban conectando con nosotros, was doing lives on Instagram, o Facebook, o el TikTok.
7: Yeah.
2: I wonder if he already knew that he was going to be in Toy Story back then. Pero así, él estaba jugando con los juguetes. Escucha esto.
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2: He's a great horse.
7: No,
2: right,
7: seriously.
2: There. 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
7: Sí,
2: él es un caballote.
7: Ay, chavoy.
2: Ay, come up next. 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

0: Somos a Chiboy Show. 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Yeah. You probably did. 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I'm on a mission. 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But, you know, be more creative. We're so creative for the moms and not for the dads. And I know a lot of dads are going to be like, ah, no quiero nada. No está bien. 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But I'm on a mission.
1: I love it.
0: I was at the barbershop yesterday with the homie Manny, and I asked a few dads, what do they really want for Father's Day?
1: Nice.
0: Y que fueran honestos. And this is what the homie Manny said. He's been a girl dad for 11 years. Escucha.
2: Como Manny, ¿qué regalo quieres for Father's Day from la wife y la neta?
3: Neta,
2: al calzón quitado.
3: Neta, bro. Un masaje, bro. Pero no de las chinitas. You know what I'm saying? Like a bomb massage, couples massage.
2: From your wife?
3: No, maybe or maybe not, whoever. But, and a steak dinner, bro. Something, a nice dinner, something like that. A couple beers, ooh, chill. Get to sleep in.
2: And are you paying for that or is she taking care of it?
3: I'm paying for it also, but you know, as long as you know she can present the idea, I'm down with that.
4: That's the problem, güey. Que no importa cuál sea el regalo, chavoy, vamos a pagar nosotros los hombres. As the dad anyway. Entonces, por eso mejor sigan regalando calcetas de $5.
2: So as long as she plans it, un masajito and then some steak.
3: Exactly.
2: And how do you top off the night after steak?
3: Pues, le doy steak a ella.
4: Tripina.
3: Hell no, all bloated y pedorro.
2: Happy Father's Day.
3: Happy Father's Day.
0: There it is. Wow. Un masajito, un six pack, and some steak, bro. Tan tan. Adrián is a new dad. His wife is still pregnant. So he's about to be a dad. Esto es lo que quiere él para el Father's Day.
2: Your wife is currently pregnant.
5: Yes.
2: And have you met the real father?
5: Yeah. Oh, I hope it's me.
2: We'll find out when the baby's born. If it looks like you're not.
5: Yeah, we'll find out.
2: Carnal, for you, what do you think would be dope as a Father's Day gift for you, since this is gonna be your first time around?
5: Just, I mean, a few beers won't hurt. Like, won't hurt either, you know. But yeah, just pacifico.
2: Y de botana, what are you having?
5: The, what are they? The little Japanese peanuts. Like that's some semillas. That's all I care. You know, that's something small.
2: That's it.
5: Yeah, just some lottery scratchers. You know, just something chill. You know.
2: No, I appreciate you and blessings to your wife, a healthy delivery and a healthy baby. Caran, felicidades.
5: I appreciate it.
4: Do you guys know that they just want to get drunk on Father's Day and like, leave me alone, let me forget all the drama and the stress, way.
1: He said semillas. Semillas.
0: Peanuts japoneses. Prima Vanem.
1: Yes.
0: Have you ever asked your dad what he really wants for Father's Day?
1: No, and usually I just get him like una camiseta de La Ross or some socks.
0: There you go. This is why I love que les dejé de tarea tanto a ti, Prima Vane, como Kim, de preguntarle a sus papás, for the first time ever, what do you want for Father's Day?
1: Dude.
0: Coming up next, tenemos sus respuestas y también tus respuestas. 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
0: I know. 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But what do dads really want for Father's Day? 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
2: She better know.
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6: 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Que te compre. 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
2: digo. La mamá. I might get in trouble for that, but hey. Salió. The realness. That's how it is at the house, you know? Like, a veces sale regañado. Just trying to ask a nice, simple question.
4: I know exactly what your dad wants for Father's Day.
2: You need some. No.
4: He needs some tururu y que un día del año no salga regañado por tu mamá.
2: Yeah, which I think on Father's Day, that's like his, like, you know, when he usually
9: gets a break.
4: He gets tururu.
2: No, girl, he gets it.
4: Entonces, I mean, el dinero que te pidió a ti, yo creo que es para unos cigarritos después del tururu.
2: Maybe. Dang.
0: Oye, cuéntanos, familia. What do dads really want for Father's Day? 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
2: Yes.
0: Give us ideas. Mándanos un mensaje de voz via DM on Instagram at Chiboy Show.
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0: Vamos a estar tirando party hoy en Sacramento, Califas, pull up. Tremenda fiesta futbolera apoyando a México versus South Korea. Hoy a las 5 de la tarde, at the Garden, at the Line, familia. 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Sí. 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
1: Nice.
0: Today, 5 p.m. at the Garden, at the Line, pull up. La banda va a estar tocando en vivo.
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0: Somos el Shiboy Show este domingo celebrando el Día del Padre. Yo, shout out to all the present dads, man.
1: Yeah.
0: I don't know about you guys, but I feel like this new generation of dads are being the best dads ever. Más presente, más involucrados en la vida de sus hijos. Wouldn't you say, prima?
1: Yeah, I think like the dads that they didn't receive, now they're being the dads that they
0: wish they would have had.
1: Yeah, they wish they would have had, exactly.
0: Amen to that, man. And also big shout out to all the single moms that play both roles. Que los bendiga.
1: Yes.
0: Pero we're trying to find out what do dads really want para este el Día del Padre. Adriana has an idea.
2: Hi, Shiboy Show. It's me, Ari, from Reno, Nevada, and that is so true. Uh-huh. Dads these days do not want calcetines or calzones anymore. We're tired of it. Every time my dad takes us to GameStop, he always says, oh, don't buy me the old original Donkey Kong County.
1: Oh,
2: don't do it, guys.
1: Don't do it.
2: Guess what? I already freaking bought it. Ya me compró, and it was $60, pero no me agüito.
1: I'm like, it's Donkey Kong Country. I'm like,
2: come
1: but county
2: on.
1: Works.
0: Qué buenísimo onda. She got it, though. He made it clear what he wanted. I like that.
1: That's $60, girl. At least he didn't want a PS5. That would have been like almost a G.
0: Ahora vamos con Kim. Te dejamos de tarea de preguntarle a tu papá,
2: yes.
0: Don Javi, what he wants. Check it out.
3: ¿Qué es lo que realmente deseas como regalo para el Día del Padre?
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2: Yeah, and the best part is like while he's watching soccer, like nos vamos al mall, so it's like great, I love it.
5: Y un 6 de chelas, please.
0: Micho, ayer también le preguntamos a tu papá qué quiere para el Día del Padre y esto es lo que nos dijo.
5: That's messed up.
1: That's so messed up.
2: I'm sorry, Micho.
1: I'm like, Shaboy, what does your dad want for Father's Day?
2: Yeah.
1: I'm like, I got your little bag, Micho. I got your little bag.
5: That's right. What does your dad want for Father's Day, chubby boy?
1: No, just kidding.
0: Él desde el cielo quiere verme feliz.
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1: That's it.
0: Happy Father's Day weekend. Los amamos.
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0: échale ganas.
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2: 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That's funny, right? That's funny.
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0: All right, so we have everybody. 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Yes, yes, yes. All right, so why is this game special, Macetón? Tell us why.
1: Porque México nunca ha pasado la siguiente ronda.
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2: Qué nervios.
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0: We're going to a watch party. I'm taking my campana. Have you guys seen my campana? Dude, we need to find the campana.
1: Oh, aquí está. 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
0: there you go. 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

0: Okay, so tengo una pregunta for both of you. Okay, would you ever start a fight with your girl just to watch, for example, tu macetón, the Dodger game? And you, the World Cup, or both of you, would you start a fight just so you could watch your games in peace?
1: 100%.
2: No.
1: 100%. 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You know, if you're going to get some peace and quiet, and you know that it's going to last you throughout the duration of the game, why not?
2: Hey, pero right now, women are trying to start fights because Father's Day is coming up.
0: That's true. That's a good point. You guys do get the, you
1: we
0: know,
1: don't do that for Mother's Day, do we?
2: No.
1: No.
2: We never. But for Father's Day, everyone's mad at us.
0: Oh, that's right. Or they'll be like, oh, shout out to the moms that are the fathers today.
1: Oh, that doesn't count.
2: We're going to eat chicken nuggets.
0: That's true.

0: Señoras y señores, up next, Toxic Consejos with Marisol Quintero.
1: That's me.
0: All right, so what's the dilemma today?
1: Coming
0: what you
1: up
0: got?
1: Next, como ves, there's a lot of partidos coming up. And, well, a lot of people like to host parties, right? Uh-huh. So it's just basically saying if a woman is overreacting over this situation, we'll have more details next.
0: That's right. So we're going to go into the details. No te muevas. And is Marisol giving the right advice? Listeners, you guys are going to be...
2: He's overreacting.
0: You guys are going to be the judge here.

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0: Hola, hola. Welcome back to Toxic Consejos con Marisol Quintero. So I've been looking for, you know, new things to talk about, and one came to mind. There is a señorita que me dijo that her man is a big, big football fan, but she says, we're the ones that always host the parties. I always have to cook. I always have to clean, and I'm over it. So I guess she's upset about that. So what do you think? Does she have a right to be upset, or do you think she should be supporting her man's little, you know?
1: Well, the question here is this. Is the guy important to her?
0: Yeah.
1: Then why not take one for the team? I mean, if this is something that makes your husband happy.
0: Well, he has to help. If he wants everyone over, he might want to help cook and clean.
1: Look, there's things us guys do, and not to sound machista, pero there's things machista. We do with love. Right, Macedon, is there things we do with love?
2: Nah.
1: All right, so un ejemplo. 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
2: No, porque me lo dice con un palo en la mano.
3: Ven, chécame el carro.
1: Pero lo que digo es, son cosas que se hacen con amor. Now, if she's not okay doing the parties because she doesn't appreciate, maybe an option would be ordering food, but not for her to act up and be like, I don't want your friends here. I think that's messed up.
0: Well, I think one, they should rotate. I mean, it does get a lot having people at your house. So I kind of agree with her. I'd be frustrated.
1: So what would be the toxic consejo for today?
0: I would just
1: put laxatives in the food and make sure they don't come back, or what?
0: I'd just say one and done, or all of them have to help me cook and clean, or at least clean up. Shoot.
1: You know, another advice I could probably say is maybe order food. Order food to the house, and you know.
0: But who's going to pay for it?
1: You can pay for it. I don't mind paying for it. If I'm going to be a host, I'll pay for my
2: Mejor
1: food.
2: No haga nada, man.
1: Carne asada.
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0: welcome to the Gangster Station. 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
1: Now hear this. It's Fuego FM.
2: Pero que estamos a rular y empezó el verano. 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
1: Fuego, yeah.

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0: is coming up next.
1: Coming up next.
0: Con Hector Millán.
1: Coming up next.
2: All right, so coming up next, we know that Walmart is bringing some changes. And one of those changes we reported not so long ago was the removal of the self-checkout kiosk, you guys.
3: Yeah, that's messed up.
2: No, actually, I don't know if that's a good or bad thing, but we're going to dive into that coming up next.

0: is coming up next.
1: Coming up next.
0: Con Hector Millán.
1: Coming up next.
2: All right, so coming up next, we know that Walmart is bringing some changes. And one of those changes we reported not so long ago was the removal of the self-checkout kiosk, you guys.
3: Yeah, that's messed up.
2: No, actually, I don't know if that's a good or bad thing, but we're going to dive into that coming up next.

0: En The Home Depot sabemos que para papá, el garage es su santuario y el lugar donde empieza sus proyectos. 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

0: All right, Marisol, we're going to let you vent yourself, your experience at Walmart.
1: I don't like that they're taking self-checkout. First, I have to wait like 20 minutes for them to take out something from the makeup aisle for me. They have to unlock it. And then now I have to wait behind someone that has like 100 million things in their cart. I don't like it.
0: And it's something about people when they have to wait, they're so impatient.
2: And it's messed up, man. Because you can't take no jackets no more.
0: Yeah. Señoras, señores, pues una de las razones de por qué están removiendo the self-checkout kiosk is because of the increase of stealing, right? So they noticed that people were stealing more because this was a way for them to save money, but they were losing so much money. And another thing is people were scanning certain items but taking other items. And what happens is that it was messing up their data on inventory. Their team that was loss prevention, they had people there, but they were also limited on what they could do.
2: Yeah, they couldn't touch anyone.
1: You can't touch. You can't do anything physical to them.
2: So why even have them? Why spend your money on having two people there supposedly guarding the store, but they can't touch or they can't do nothing?
0: Well, you guys, I'm going to share with you guys some new data, okay? So it turns out that a lot of people shifted to online shopping because of this exact reason. Americans now, they're more impatient, right? Nadie quiere esperar en fila. Otras personas, lo que no querían era llegar a la tienda y no encontrar su producto. Por esa razón, the demand for online shopping increased. Mm-hmm. Yet again, a lot of people are not happy with online shopping because it happens a lot where they don't like a product. And returning the item, it's also another hassle. Yeah. So definitely, they're going to be working on this return process. And I don't think there is a way to make it easier because, you know, they don't want to lose. If you're going to return an item and they just issue you a refund, you get to keep the product. It's going to encourage people to just report every item.
2: And another little thing. I've done that. One time I bought a TV from Walmart online and it didn't work. And I tried to return to a store and they wouldn't take it. No. So I was trying to go from one store to another to see who was going to take the damn TV.
0: No.
1: Wow. Yeah.

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0: 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You know what? Mi respeto es para las personas que cocinan bien rico, dude. Like,
1: oh, thank you very much.
0: Yes, you know what? Take the applause if it fits you, okay? Oye, pero para las que no cocinan rico, macetón.
2: De mi tía no estás hablando.
0: Is it wrong to tell a person, stay away from the kitchen? Tu comida no está buena. I mean, is it rude?
2: I think it's rude, but sometimes you gotta say it.
0: You gotta say it?
1: Yeah, because they're gonna feel bad si nadie quiere comer tu comida.
0: I think it's worse for someone to cook something and nobody wants to eat it, que quede todo, de que digas, you know what, maybe you shouldn't host Thanksgiving.
2: Oh, that's messed up.
1: Just saying.
0: Oh, God.
2: Como el meme. 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

0: We're coming at you on your Thursday. 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You guys watch?
1: Mexico.
0: Watch, this is going to be us pumping it up on the way there.
2: Open Gangnam Style.
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1: Yo pienso que México 2-1.
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0: 2-1. 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
0: 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Just wanted to make sure we have it on
1: the recording. 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

0: So we already have some psychics giving us their predictions of who's going to win the big game happening this month. 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
3: I know, I don't believe it, because she put Argentina fifth, Portugal third. I think Messi did a little better than Ronaldo so far. Don't come for me.
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1: I mean, yo creo que México va a pasar la siguiente ronda, but that's about it.
3: Yeah, I mean, we'll see.
0: I mean, we're going to cheer.
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3: México.
0: Where's the campana, you guys?

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0: This is your Fuego Mix at 6 with the Fuego DJs on the turntables and Héctor Millán on the mic. And it starts now.
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